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I can see you standing, honey, with his arms around your body, laughing, but the joke's not funny at all.

So they are dancing while we are dying. Silence and noises I sing, sing the song of our night. When you're gone,